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It's 5:05 with Jimbo on the Roundabout Radio Ride Home. Let's take a look at your roadways before we get to the 5 o'clock flashback. Up in Redmond, a little bit of traffic on around Evergreen. Starting to get some cars down around Powers Road. There we go. I couldn't think for half a second. But all in all, things aren't looking too bad. Our earlier accidents have cleared out of the way, and so things should be moving and grooving. If you see traffic troubles out there, let us know at 541-318-KQAK, and we'll pass along. It is time now, brought back by popular demand, the 5 o'clock flashback. So today, we are celebrating a movie that came out 20 years ago. Can you figure out what it is by this song? Sure you can. Disney Pixar's Cars, released on this day in 2006 with Owen Wilson being the voice of Lightning McQueen. Here's Tom Cochran with the original. Here's Life's a Highway. Rock and Roll's Greatest Hits, 105.7 KQAK.

0: Rock and Roll's Greatest Hits, 105.7 KQAK, Tom Cochran, and the original Life's a Highway. Of course, that was inspired for Rascal Flatts doing the Disney Pixar song in Cars for that one. And we're celebrating 20 years of that movie today. That's your 5 o'clock flashback, 5:10 with Jimbo. It is 62 degrees in Bend. We continue on with the Roundabout Radio Ride Home. Queen and Christina Aguilera coming up, 105.7 KQAK.
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2: All right, so a new Gallup poll came out.
0: Mm-hmm.
2: This one finds that support for same-sex marriages has fallen to 65%. The other 35%, you know, the people that don't support gay marriage, are gay married people. See, Jimbo, I support gay marriage because I think everybody should have the right to be miserable.
0: Oh, no.
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0: 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A flock of seagulls. It's Jimbo at 522 on the Roundabout Radio ride home. You got to be careful when you're driving. You got to keep your composure. Why? Well, police in Northern California are investigating a bizarre road rage incident that happened last week. It ended up with one person hitting somebody else in the head with a ukulele. There aren't many details on what prompted the altercation, if the people knew each other beforehand or what, or even if the instrument is damaged. Here's all we know. The victim was driving when he noticed another driver following closely behind, honking. Both drivers got out, pulled over, all that stuff. They traded blows, and somebody pulled out a ukulele and hit the other person with it. Both drivers left the scene. It's unclear who reported the incident, but police say the case is being investigated as an assault with a deadly weapon. Maybe they don't like Hawaiian music. I don't know. So I got Aaron calling me. I think we've got some road stuff going on. We'll check on that. Come back with weather and more on the Roundabout Radio ride home next on 105.7 KQAK.
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0: 525, Rock and Roll's Greatest Hits, 105.7 KQAK. Thank you, Aaron, for chiming in. We do have an accident. It's a rollover accident. This is in between Terrebonne and Redmond. It's about 3 miles north of Redmond on Highway 97. Lots of emergency vehicles headed that way. This is going to be a mess for a little while, so steer clear of that area. That's about 3 miles north of Redmond, in between Redmond and Terrebonne.
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0: 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Clear and chilly tonight, low of 38, sunny and 67 tomorrow, sunny and 80 on Thursday, 85 by Friday. 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

0: Rock and Roll's Greatest Hits, 105.7 KQAK, Rob Thomas and Matchbox 20. Simple Minds before that, 537 with Jimbo on the Roundabout Radio Ride Home here on a Tuesday. And let's take a look at your roadways. We do have an accident, and this is 3 miles north of Redmond. So this is basically almost where 6th Street and Canal meet. And this is on the southbound side, and Aaron just updated me. It's pretty bad. So this is going to be there for a little while. So try to avoid that area if you can. Don't know too many routes around that, but again, try to avoid that. 3 miles north of Redmond. In the Bend area, we're looking pretty good this afternoon. All accidents from earlier this afternoon have all been cleared, except for maybe one. Nope, that's not it. Never mind. So, yeah, the only spot we're looking at is up in Redmond. See anything else out there, let me know. 541-318-5725. That's 541-318-KQAK.
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0: That's Anita Ward and Ring My Bell on Rock and Roll's Greatest Hits, 105.7 KQAK. It's Jimbo. And be careful out there. We still got dealing with that accident just north of Redmond. So this is going to be there for a little bit. Let's see here. We've got more Rock and Roll's Greatest Hits coming up. UB40, and we'll take a look at weather. 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And, of course, last but not least, it's Weirdo Wednesday. 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
8: 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It'll be chilly. Lows tonight around 38. Sunny and 67 tomorrow. 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
1: 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What? Who's going to lip sync the hits now? America's in trouble.

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0: Rock and Roll's Greatest Hits, 105.7 KQAK. One in Rome of the Promise. It's Jimbo. Check this out from BuzzFeed. They made a list of some things that are just ridiculously overpriced. And everything is just outrageous these days. But these, they say, take it to a new level. Movie tickets. Sneakers. Concert tickets. Yeah, that's a big one. Groceries, red meat, all of that stuff. And they say number one on the list is the time between cable TV and vet care. So watch those dollars. We've got Elton John and more Rock and Roll's Greatest Hits next on 105.7 KQAK.
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9: Central Oregon weather.
0: What a nice change from 24 hours ago. We had some showers going on yesterday. Looking great today. It's been a great day. And we were in the low 60s. Clear tonight, low of 38, 67 tomorrow. Thursday, sunny, up to 80. Then 85 on Friday. And they're talking 90 degrees and hot on Saturday. 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

0: Do you like novelty records? 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

0: Tina Turner, What's Love Got to Do with It? 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KQAK, that's going to do it for me, Jimbo. Have a great night. Let's see, going to be a little chilly tonight. Weather coming up in just a bit. On the Dave Clemens Experience tomorrow for Weirdo Wednesday at about 6:30. 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
0: 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Clear and 38 tonight, sunny and 67 tomorrow. 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
1: So the lady from The Pretenders, Chrissy Hynde, she says she doesn't really like it when people pull out their phones. And I'm with her. You know, people pulling out their phones is pretty bad. But wait until she hears about C.K. Lewis.

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The kickoff to the Crooked River Roundup in Prineville, the Stampede Street Party, is on Wednesday, June 24th. 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
1: My name is Alexandrite, the original birthstone for June. 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

The Heroes on the Run, Dog Friendly 5K, 10K, and Kids Mini Run is Sunday, June 14th in the Old Mill District. 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
1: So the lady from The Pretenders, Chrissy Hynde, she says she doesn't really like it when people pull out their phones. 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
1: 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It's Weirdo Wednesday. We'll do something weird after the Clemens Report each hour tomorrow morning on the Dave Clemens Experience.

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The Heroes on the Run, Dog Friendly 5K, 10K, and Kids Mini Run is Sunday, June 14th in the Old Mill District. 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

0: Peter Frampton, Billy Joel before that. Rock and Roll's Greatest Hits, 105.7 KQAK. Good morning. 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Well, working on stuff for the Dave Clemens Experience this morning. We are looking for sunny skies today with a high near 67. So we'll be getting a little bit warmer. They're saying by Friday we'll be getting close to the mid-80s. But I'll tell you more about that in just a moment as we have a complete look at Central Oregon weather coming up. On the show this morning, our favorite pizza places. Now, they did a survey on this. I was surprised the top two were actually chains. Again, this is a nationwide poll. And then third place is when you started seeing the little places show up, the good little local places. So we'll talk about that. Also, we got a new crime blog this morning, and it's Weirdo Wednesday, something weird after the Clemens Report at 6:35, 7:35, and 8:35 this morning. Those songs have not been selected yet, so we're working on that right now. Should be fun, right? Let's go ahead and get to today's moment of inspiration. This is how we like to start the day. Moment of Inspiration brought to you by our friends at Central Oregon Collective. They're a local nonprofit empowering adults with diverse abilities to lead their best lives here in our community. Now, right now, they're gearing up for a summer open house and Ben Chamber ribbon cutting June 18th from 4 to 6 p.m., and you are invited. I'm going to be there. You should drop by and say hello. Let's check this thing out, see what it's all about. You can get more information at inthecollective.com/events. I don't know if today's moment of inspiration is really a moment of inspiration or more of a moment of wisdom, great wisdom from Will Rogers. Will Rogers once said, "Everything is funny as long as it's happening to somebody else." And that's your moment of inspiration. 11 minutes after 6 o'clock, weather and Whitney next.
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0: 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High today is going to be about 67. Yeah, sunny today. Mostly clear tonight. Low will be around 40 and then 80 tomorrow, 82 on Friday.

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1: Rock and Roll's Greatest Hits, 105.7 KQAK. Good morning. This is the Dave Clemens Experience. I'm Dave. Jimbo will join us in a little bit. We got Carl, the one-eyed producer here, pushing the buttons for us. Should be a pretty nice day today. Sunny today with a high of 67. Not bad weather for a weirdo Wednesday. Working on some stuff coming up. We're going to check in with Bill Baker, find out what's trending. We have today's random facts just around the corner. And on Saturday, July 18th, we're looking down the road here a little bit. The High Desert Museum is going to unveil this year's Art in the West exhibit, featuring a captivating blend of traditional and contemporary artworks. So there's going to be more information at highdesertmuseum.org. Stand by. Bill Baker wants to tell you what's going on.
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11: 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It's the first new ultraviolet filter for sunscreens in more than 20 years. The FDA announcing it's adding an ingredient to its list of what's permitted in sunscreens. ABC News medical correspondent Dr. Darian Sutton.
12: It's been engineered in a way where it can sit on top of the skin. It doesn't deeply penetrate, but it still does that job of preventing those UV rays from causing damage.
11: Talk about flying under the radar. An Air Canada pilot managed to fly for the last 17 years without a license. He was finally caught, and now the 59-year-old from Ontario facing fraud and public mischief charges. Police say it's like a doctor licensed to practice family medicine, marching into the ER and performing brain surgery. We have more news at MyCentralOregon.com. 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
13: Thanks, Bill. Time now for today's Random Facts, where we find out all the planets in the solar system could fit between the Earth and the Moon. It'd be a tight fit, they say, but they would fit. The FBI followed Russell Crowe around for almost 2 years in the early 2000s after they got a credible threat that Al-Qaeda was going to kidnap him as a cultural destabilization plot. That's a weird one. Out of all the people that kidnapped, Russell Crowe. Okay, I like him. I would have been upset. And the ancient Romans in Pompeii had near-perfect dental health due to a low-sugar diet with fruits and vegetables and a local water source rich in fluorine. Yeah, that's what they say. And that's it. That's today's Random Facts. The Eagles with One of These Nights. 6:29 on the West Coast, 38 degrees and mostly sunny in Bend, Oregon. Clemens Report just around the corner, and today is Weirdo Wednesday at KQAK.

0: Eurythmics. 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Good morning. 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
1: Hello and good morning.
0: And so is Carl, the one-eyed producer. And it's Weirdo Wednesday, so we got something weird coming up in just a moment.
1: Love it.
0: But first, it's time for the Clemens Report. This is the rough draft of the Clemens Report for Wednesday, June 10th, 2026. Kate Upton turns 34 today.
1: I have no idea who that is. Lying.
0: Oh, yeah. See, I didn't know who she was until, I can't remember what it was. It was several years ago when she was the hottest thing, right?
1: Oh, I remember. Yeah.
0: And I was saying something about someone that I thought was hot at the time, and my son explained to me, oh no, it's Kate Upton now. I'm like, what are you talking about? And he shows his phone to me, and I'm like, that's what you're talking about. That's what I'm talking about. That's what everyone's talking about. Kate Upton, 34, double D. Bill Burr. I can't even speak. Actually, I gotta be honest, I didn't really think she was that hot. Kate Upton.
1: Really?
0: Yeah, but she's okay.
1: She's a very attractive woman.
0: Really?
1: She was in SI swimsuit issues many times.
0: Oh. Bill Burr turns 58 today. More my flavor. Elizabeth Hurley.
1: I would agree with that.
0: She's 61 today.
1: She takes good care of herself.
0: Another good flavor. Gina Gershon. She's 64 today. She's actually our golden oldie at only 64.
1: She was in Cocktail with Tom Cruise.
0: She was in, isn't she in Showgirls?
1: Yes.
0: She's the hot, evil, older lady.
1: Yes.
0: Gina Gershon. That should be your post today, Carl. Unless you got some mattress actress thing you're going to tell us about. Did you see his post yesterday?
1: Yes.
0: That's two in a row now where he's doing these mattress actress posts.
1: What is wrong with you?
0: He's just trying to get attention.
1: Yeah.
0: It's not catching on. Nobody cares.
1: Yeah.
0: In the upcoming movie Supergirl, Supergirl has pierced ears, even though her skin is bulletproof. The world is just one big lie, Jimbo. One big lie. I'm sorry, I just happened to notice that. I'm like, wait, how does she have pierced ears? Someone actually tried to explain it away, and I'm like, you comic book nerds.
1: Really?
0: There's no way. That's ridiculous. Yeah, they said that if she goes to the red planet, whatever that is, I thought that was Mars, but there's a different red planet. If she goes there, she doesn't have powers, therefore she could get her ears pierced there. That's all they do on that planet. You go to that planet, there's like 25 ear-piercing shops and a Starbucks. And that's it. I don't know. Joe Biden says she's sorry she didn't talk more about her son Hunter's drug addiction during her time in the White House. Don't worry, Mrs. Biden. Fox News was talking about it every day.
1: Yep.
0: New Christian energy drinks are coming out, answering the age-old question, what would Jesus drink? Right, that's what WWJD stands for, isn't it? I've seen the bumper stickers. There's an action comedy coming out in August called Jason Statham Stole My Bike, and Jason's going to play himself, and yet I still doubt he has the range to pull it off. It's like Nicolas Cage when he played himself. Actually, I'm looking forward to this. I love Jason Statham movies.
1: I know you do.
0: And yeah. Now he's playing himself. I'm excited as when Nicolas Cage played himself.
1: Give me your bike.
0: No, he's not like that. He doesn't really talk a whole lot. He's got a good reason, I guarantee it. I'm already on his side. He needed that bike, probably to save somebody. Because that's Jason Statham. Shia LaBeouf has been ordered to take anger management and sensitivity training courses. Now, if Kelsey has taken bets on whether he'll punch the teacher, I'm about to be very rich.
1: That guy has some issues.
0: I don't know what's up with him. He's a good actor, too. I think he's a good actor, but boy, is he a weirdo. Vanilla Ice says he'll perform for anybody, including Vladimir Putin and Iran. You know, because option B is canvassing neighborhoods for pest control or solar panels. Can you imagine Vanilla Ice shows up at your house?
1: Hey,
0: we're canvassing the neighborhood, and your neighbor Rosie is going to get one. Do you want to get one, too?
1: Yeah.
0: They always say that. They always say your neighbor's going
1: to
0: do it.
1: That happened to me yesterday afternoon when I was home for lunch. That's funny you say that.
0: My neighbor, I love him, too. Jose, he's a great guy. He actually He fact-checked. He sent me a text. Hey, they said you're going to get bug spray. Are you getting bug spray?
1: Oh, my gosh.
0: Well, yeah, my wife made me. He said me too. I'm like, gosh, my wife is making everybody do it.
1: Jeez. Well, you got to have houses on both sides. Right? That way you don't get it.
0: I think he meant his wife.
1: Oh, okay.
0: Yeah. But thanks for playing along. That's fun. You weirdo. Good thing it's Weirdo Wednesday. That's exactly where we need to be, Jimbo.
1: That's right.
0: Up next, we take a look at Central Oregon weather. We got your Weirdo Wednesday song coming up on Rock and Roll's Greatest Hits.
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1: Sunny and 67 today, then clear tonight with a low of 40. Sunny and 80 tomorrow. It's 34 in Prineville, 34 in Lapine, and 40 this morning here in Bend.
0: All right, welcome to Weirdo Wednesday. And today is National Bed Bug Prevention Day. So I was like, I need a good bug song. And here's what Carl and I came up with. One of my favorite bug songs of all time. It's from Rose and the Arrangement. Have you ever heard of them?
1: I have heard this before.
0: 1981. The cockroach that ate Cincinnati.
7: Good morning, weirdos.

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1: Wednesday
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4: Oops. That was weird.

0: That's dumb.
1: That's the best part. I like that part. Ole? That's dumb. Well, it doesn't make any sense. The cockroach that ate Cincinnati.
2: That's a classic.
1: Yeah, yeah. I had to play it off of YouTube because I didn't have it in the library, and they just went to a bra commercial. So,
2: you're distracted.
1: You guys just entertain yourselves for a moment. There's John Mellencamp. Mellencamp.

0: John Mellon.
1: If Dad made a list of his favorite things, how would he rank his favorite seat in the house?
0: Eh? Not so good with the buttons today. I don't know why. Probably because you're goofing off. I'm trying to do some work around here, and you two over there are just goofing off.
2: We got caught.
0: one of the questions I'm going to ask this morning, I don't have my other two questions yet, to be honest, but one of them is going to be your favorite pizza place. Because there was a poll, and it was weird because the first two on the list are national brands.
2: Okay.
0: And then after that is the local or regional brands. So I thought that was weird. Because I always feel like the local guys always do pizza better than the...
2: It,
0: even
2: for
0: though
2: some reason,
0: I did love Round Table.
2: You did, yes.
0: I loved Round Table.
2: Yes, yes, yes.
0: Arthur King Arthur Supreme. I want one of those right now.
2: I could do that.
0: Yeah? You and I have split a pizza?
2: I could do that King Arthur Supreme right now.
0: We don't have a Round Table in Central Oregon at all anymore?
2: No.
0: Is that right? Not a single one?
2: Mm-mm.
0: That's ridiculous. My little town that I grew up in, California, they still got their Round Table. And it looks pretty much the same. The jukebox is gone. I miss the jukebox. Gotcha. But my mom and I go there every time we go down there. We try to take a trip every year down to where I grew up.
2: Uh-huh.
0: And we always stop on the way into town at the Round Table.
2: Nice. There was a place when we lived in Portland, a place outside of Gresham called Godfather's.
0: I've been there.
2: So you know how like the base of the pizza is always the sauce and then the cheese?
0: Mm-hmm.
2: The cheese was on the top of everything.
0: Yeah, I remember. Because I remember looking at it going, this doesn't have very much stuff on it. And then,
2: yeah,
0: that was some good stuff. All right, let's do a crime blog. We haven't done a crime blog in a while.
2: No.
0: All right, here we go. Crime blog, Carl. Let's do it.
2: Jeez, Carl.
0: Is Carl drunk?
2: I don't know.
0: What's going on around here? Crime blog. All right, let's start with a parakeet. Parakeet on the loose in a Scottish suburb and is being blamed for causing thousands of dollars in damage by pecking away at the rubber parts of people's cars.
2: Oh my gosh.
0: That's weird. Meanwhile, in Poland, an exotic animal expert called in to help capture a porcupine on the loose. Then he discovered when he got there, it was his own porcupine that it escaped.
2: Okay, how did he identify this? I want to know.
0: He's like, I don't know. He's like, hey, I reckon, Pokey, what are you doing out?
2: Pokey?
0: I don't know. What would you name a porcupine?
2: That's a good one.
0: I think we just got our second question. A good name for a pet porcupine. We're scraping the bottom of the barrel on the questions today. Okay, that'll be one of the questions.
2: I like needles.
0: Pokey.
2: Needles.
0: Needles is good, too. Yeah, yeah, yeah. How about ouch? A 46-year-old cop in South Carolina was arrested and fired after he pulled a gun on a fellow officer after the guy microwaved fish in the break room, causing a bad odor in the office. Oh, he's lucky he didn't shoot him.
2: Yeah, that's something.
0: Everybody knows you don't do fish in the microwave.
2: No.
0: And a man in Washington State,
2: mm-hmm.
0: arrested after hijacking a cattle truck and then demanding $20,000 in exchange for returning the livestock. Now, Washington, they just arrested him. Here in Oregon, where the real cowboys are, he would have been shot for cattle rustling. Pretty sure if he's in Prineville. Right?
2: Yes.
0: That's a serious offense back in the day.
2: Big time.
0: You can't be stealing another man's cow.
2: No.
0: Anyway, that's today's crime blog. 656 on the West Coast.
2: 40 degrees in Bend.
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0: All right, let's check in with Bill Baker. Find out what's trending this morning. 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
10: Good morning. OSU Cascades will graduate 377 students this Sunday. That's the largest class in its history. The ceremony takes place 10 a.m. Sunday with the commencement address given by instructor Dennis Lynn, who is retiring this year. Drivers in Oregon are filling up for less this week as gas prices continue to decline. The Oregon average dropped 10 cents to average $5.10 a gallon, still higher than a year ago when the average was under $4 a gallon. And Deschutes County commissioners are holding a public hearing this morning to consider a proposed fee schedule for county permits and services for the upcoming fiscal year. And the public invited to attend and share feedback in person or online with more details at DeschutesCounty.gov/meetings. A warming trend here on the high desert. We'll be in the mid-60s this afternoon, near 80 tomorrow and through the weekend, and upper 80s next week. More on the latest news, weather, and road conditions at MyCentralOregon.com. 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

0: All right, so coming up, you're going to find out what today is. Today's a few things. Plus, we'll do the birthday shout-outs and that stuff. 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

0: Rolling Stones. 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Before that, Rock and Roll's Greatest Hits, 105.7 KQAK. Good morning. This is the Dave Clemens Experience. I'm Dave Clemens. Jimbo's here.
1: Hello, hello.
0: So is Carl, the one-eyed producer. 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
2: Hey there.
0: Did I already say that?
2: Yes.
0: Oh, I did? Oh, I'm sorry. I don't want to introduce you twice.
2: Oh, yeah, you don't want to do that, no. Especially with that thing rolling, that commercial with the free golf.
0: That mentions you? That's a weird thing to bring up again. Was that a little power play on your part?
2: No!
0: I guess Sergio did it.
2: Yeah.
0: He wanted to make sure that you were also giving away the free golf. Which
2: okay.
0: is interesting. I don't know. It's just weird to me.
2: I know.
0: Thanks for bringing it up again.
2: I know. Oh, no. Now I've
0: My wife and I were talking about it this morning, even. That's Don't take me wrong. You're a big part of the show, you and Carl both. But if we start putting you in every promo, which you're in all the promos with me that you and I record.
2: Oh, yes.
0: But if we start putting you in all the promos, where do we stand? Do we put Carl in the promos, too? Do we change the name of the show? Is it now Dave, Jimbo, and Carl? The Dave, Jimbo, and Carl show? What about all the support that we get behind the scenes? Then yep. we got to add Bryce and Sergio.
2: Yep. Junior.
0: Oh, definitely Brendan.
2: Yeah.
0: Heck, he's probably the smartest of the five of us.
2: He just graduated, too.
0: As valedictorian or yeah. whatever that yeah. is.
2: Big brain in the room.
0: Yeah. So I don't know where we stop on that. But
2: that's funny.
0: This is the Dave Clemens Experience. We're glad you're here. We're glad we're here.
2: Yes, definitely.
0: We enjoy this little gig. And we get to do it because you guys listen.
2: Yeah.
0: And let's do what today is.
2: Yes, yes.
0: We like to start with the birthday thing. Some good birthdays today. We've got Kate Upton turning 34 today.
2: Va-va-va-voom.
0: Bill Burr is 58. Elizabeth Hurley is 61. And Jerna Gershon turned 64 today.
2: Double va-va-va-voom.
0: Man, they usually come in pairs, buddy. What are you talking about right now?
2: I'm talking about the two ladies.
0: Oh. Sorry. Never mind. All right, let's see. My sister-in-law, Katie, it's her birthday today.
2: Happy birthday.
0: Katie Myrick, happy birthday. Right? She's my sister-in-law because she's my brother-in-law's wife.
2: Yes.
0: Okay. Trenet Hepburn, Susie Magnus, Dolly St. Clair, Kathy Schirling, Louis Barbosa, Kerry Greener, Thomas Tritipo, Kathy Schirling, Joel McCabe, Thomas Farnsworth, Christy Lee, and Jolie Miller. If you know any of these people, let them know you heard about their birthday while you're listening to the Dave Clemens Experience on Rock and Roll's Greatest Hits, 105.7 KQAK. Now we talk about what today is. A few different things to observe today. It's Pet Appreciation Week. Thought we better mention that before the week gets away from us.
2: Walked the dogs last night.
0: Nice, nice. I'm going to watch that Euphoria episode of Kate Upton dressed like a puppy dog. I still just think that's so weird. I don't get it.
2: You mean Sydney Sweeney.
0: Who? What did I say?
2: Kate Upton.
0: Oh, I did?
2: Yeah.
0: Oh, geez, I got Kate Upton on the brain.
2: That's not a bad thing.
0: Yeah, right. What's better than Kate Upton on the brain? Sydney Sweeney in your lap.
2: Jeez. Oh, my gosh.
0: I need a filter. There's like no filter from here to here. It's this far from my brain to my mouth. Nothing in between. Nothing. They take an x-ray of my head. They're like, hey, there's nothing between your brain and your mouth. Like a normal person.
2: Jeez.
0: Never had a sinus infection. Why? Because there's nothing between my brain and my mouth.
2: Never had a sinus infection?
0: No.
2: You're lucky. They're miserable.
0: You get a lot of them.
2: Yeah. I haven't had one in over a year.
0: Oh, that's good.
2: Yeah.
0: What causes a sinus infection? Were you putting stuff in your nose?
2: No. Oh. It's just the allergies.
0: Oh. National Iced Tea Day.
2: Ooh, good one.
0: I like iced tea. National Black Cow Day.
2: Black Cow, is that the drink?
0: Yes. But it looked like it was, I think it's like a root beer float type thing, isn't it?
2: Yes.
0: Yeah, okay. That's a weird thing. National Egg Roll Day.
2: That's another good one.
0: I like egg rolls.
2: Yes.
0: They're crispy, right?
2: Yes.
0: An egg roll? Yeah.
2: They don't have to
0: be. Am I thinking of the right thing?
2: They don't have to be.
0: They don't?
2: Mm-mm.
0: You just don't fry it?
2: Mm-mm. There's some with little rice. It's like a clear, almost like rice paper kind of thing.
0: Okay.
2: Good stuff.
0: National Herbs and Spices Day. Shout out to the Colonel.
2: Yes.
0: National Ballpoint Pen Day. National Bed Bug Prevention Day. Have you ever seen bed bugs? Like in real life?
2: Thankfully, no.
0: I haven't either. I don't think that's really a thing up here because of the climate, maybe.
2: That would really freak me out.
0: They say San Francisco has a lot of bed bugs. That's a good nickname for your girlfriend.
2: What?
0: My little bed bug.
2: No!
0: No? Okay.
2: That's gross.
0: I'm taking that away.
2: It's gross.
0: Never mind.
2: Bed bugs. Ugh.
0: Yeah, bed bugs are gross. I've seen pictures.
2: I have too.
0: An infestation of bed bugs? Not good.
2: Nasty.
0: Portugal Day.
2: Portugal the man?
0: Good one. That's the name of an artist for those of you that are over 30.
2: Who's from Portland?
0: He's from Portland?
2: Uh-huh.
0: And he goes by Portugal the man?
2: Mm-hmm.
0: I feel like he had good music, but I can't think of one single song from him.
2: I can't either.
0: Portugal the man. Okay. And then today is a day for people named Colt and Isabella. Or maybe it's just Isabel. I don't know. So there you go. Shout out to all the Colts and a shout out to all the Isabella.

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6: Comfortable today. Sunny with a high of 67. Then clear skies tonight. Comfortable again tonight with a low of 40. Sunny and 80 tomorrow. Then sunny and 81 on Friday. It's 46 in Sisters, 40 in Redmond. It's 34 in Prineville. It's 43 degrees in Bend. Find weather and more at MyCentralOregon.com.
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0: And David Bowie. Rock and Roll's Greatest Hits, 105.7 KQAK. Good morning and welcome to the Dave Clemens Experience. You're saying sunny today with a high of 67. Right now we're sitting about 41 and sunny in Bend. We're looking for a high on Thursday, tomorrow, of about 80. So we're going to start warming up. Did you want to come in here, Jimbo? What's going on?
1: I was just letting you finish your thought.
0: Oh, you were afraid if you sat down, you'd interrupt me. Yeah. But instead, you standing in the hallway was freaking me out.
1: Sorry.
0: It was way worse.
1: I was just patiently waiting.
0: Way worse. Let's see. Up next, we're going to check in with Bill Baker, find out what's trending. We have today's moment of inspiration. Today's moment of inspiration is a little less inspiration and more just wisdom.
2: Ooh.
0: 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I'll be from 4 to 6, and I'm going to be over there playing music. So that's kind of fun.
1: Yeah.
0: Right? It's a cool space they have there, too. So just drop by and check it out. See what they're
1: doing.
0: That's
1: a neat building.
0: Yeah. And they have a neat mission. They're a nonprofit. 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
10: 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It's the first new ultraviolet filter for sunscreens in more than 20 years. The FDA announcing it's adding an ingredient to its list of what's permitted in sunscreens. ABC News medical correspondent Dr. Darian Sutton.
2: It's been engineered in a way where it can sit on top of the skin. It doesn't deeply penetrate, but it still does that job of preventing those UV rays from causing damage.
10: Talk about flying under the radar. An Air Canada pilot managed to fly for the last 17 years without a license. He was finally caught, and now the 59-year-old from Ontario facing fraud and public mischief charges. Police say it's like a doctor licensed to practice family medicine, marching into the ER and performing brain surgery. We have more news at MyCentralOregon.com. I'm Bill Baker. 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
0: All right. Thanks, Bill. Time now for your moment of inspiration. 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They're a local nonprofit empowering adults with diverse abilities to lead their best lives here in our community. Now, right there, they're gearing up for the thing I was telling you about, that summer open house and Ben Chamber ribbon cutting. I like those big scissors. It's going to be on June 18th from 4 to 6. You're invited. I'll see you there in thecollective.com/events if you want more information. And like I was saying earlier, today's moment of inspiration, hey, you might argue this isn't really inspirational. Maybe it's more just wisdom, life wisdom. Will Rogers always had good stuff to say.
11: Yes.
0: He said, everything is funny as long as it's happening to somebody else.
11: I think so true.
0: I think that might be true, right?
11: So true.
0: And that's your moment of inspiration. We got that Clemens report coming up. Oh, and it's Weirdo Wednesday, so we got something for the last day of school coming up. Jimbo pointed out, dude, it's the last day of school. We got to do some school weirdo stuff.
11: If it's not today, it's tomorrow, but this is definitely the last week.
0: It's right around here somewhere, yeah, right? Okay.
11: They're getting out early. They didn't.
0: Yeah, you shut up. Trying to play some music here, Jimbo.
11: I know. I didn't see you hit the button.
0: Do you want to finish your thought?
11: No, it's good.
0: No, please go ahead. No, you got to now. It's all weird and awkward now.
11: Yeah, they didn't have any snow days, so they're getting out probably a week earlier than normal.
0: Is that how that works?
11: Mm-hmm.
0: Like, they see, so where I grew up, there was no snow. We didn't have snow days.
11: Right.
0: So, but that's how it works. So if you have a snow day, they add another day at the end of the year?
11: Uh-huh.
0: Oh, that sucks.
11: Uh-huh.
0: I don't like that. Can I play Queen now?
11: I'm done.

0: Queen on Rock and Roll's Greatest Hits, 105.7 KQAK. Good morning and welcome to the Dave Clemens Experience. I'm Dave Clemens. Jimbo's here.
1: Hello and good morning.
0: So is Carl, the one-eyed producer of the Dave Clemens Experience. 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Time for the Clemens Report already.
1: Wow.
0: Let's do the Clemens Report. This is version two of the Clemens Report. Oh, and it's Weirdo Wednesday, so stay tuned. We got something weird coming up for the last day of school or last week of school or whatever it is. Everybody's all over the board on this thing. This is the Clemens Report for Wednesday, June 10th, 2026. Dan Sullivan is accusing Dan Sullivan of rigging a Senate race.
1: Huh?
0: Yeah, you got two Republicans with the same name on the primary ballot for an Alaska Senate seat. And one Dan Sullivan says the other Dan Sullivan is intentionally confusing people. Which is confusing.
1: Yes.
0: So I wonder on the ballot, how do they do it? I guess you'd have to look at the picture.
1: I wonder if they have the same middle initial.
0: Oh, yeah, maybe they're using a different middle initial. That'd be smart. But it is the same.
1: Oh, that's
0: things are getting weird, right?
1: Yeah.
0: Jill Biden, she says that she's sorry she didn't talk more about her son Hunter's drug addiction during her time in the White House. I say, don't worry, Mrs. Biden. Fox News was talking about it every darn day. AI-enabled dolls can now hold conversations with children. And you see how well that worked out in those Chucky movies. This might not be a good thing. There's literally like five movies about why you shouldn't do that.
1: Yeah.
0: So there's an action comedy coming out in August called Jason Statham Stole My Bike. And Jason plays himself. And yet I still doubt that he has the range to pull it off.
1: Oh, that's going to be wild.
0: Mm-hmm. Tom Holland says dyslexia will prevent him from hosting SNL. Actually, he probably said SLN, but you get the point. Oh, and Vanilla Ice says he's going to perform for anybody. He'll perform for anybody, including Vladimir Putin and Iran. Because option B is canvassing neighborhoods for pest control or solar panels.
1: Yeah.
0: Yeah, I think that's all I got. Yeah, that's all I got. I'm surprised that Carl didn't come up with a mattress actress birthday today.
1: Hey, I got the perfect name for Vanilla Ice's pest control.
0: Okay, let's go that direction.
1: Mice, mice, baby.
0: That's brilliant. That's actually brilliant.
1: That's terrible.
0: Vanilla Ice's mice, mice, baby. And he shows up in his 5.0. Right? He's got a Mustang 5.0 with, you know, mice, mice, baby on the side. All right, somebody get the Van Winkle on the phone. Wasn't his name like Van Winkle or
1: Robbie
0: something?
1: Robbie Van Winkle, yeah.
0: Yeah, yeah. Somebody get Robbie on the phone. We got some ideas for him. And that's the Clemens Report for Wednesday, June 10th, 2026. Mice, mice, baby. 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
7: All right, it's Weirdo Wednesday, so we're going to play something weird for you for the last day of school.
8: Sunny today, comfortable with a high of 67, then clear and comfortable tonight, low of 40. Sunny and 80 tomorrow, sunny and 81 on Friday. 34 in Prineville, 39 in Madras. It's 46 in Sisters. At 43 this morning in Bend. Find weather and more at MyCentralOregon.com.
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0: So is this the weirdest radio station in the world? We played Alice Cooper and then Britney Spears. What the heck is going on around here?
1: Variety.
0: I guess so. Good morning. Welcome to Dave Clemens Experience. 751 on the West Coast.
1: 43 degrees in Bend.
0: Taylor's going to be over to M. Jacobs this weekend. Is that right? Is
1: it
0: Taylor?
1: So. I believe so.
0: She's going to be there from 10 to noon. And they got a big sale going on.
1: Yeah, furniture, all the furniture. 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
0: It's M. Jacobs kind of next to Hobby Lobby there.
1: Right there by the new AutoZone.
0: Hey, Pizza Hut's still America's favorite pizza chain, they say. 19% said it was their preferred place for a mass order, like a pizza party or something. Domino's was next at 17%. And then I guess 22% said they'd choose a local or regional brand. So that leads the way. But, where's your favorite pizza in town?
1: Papa Murphy's.
0: Oh, really?
1: Yeah,
0: Papa Murphy's is pretty good, isn't it?
1: It's pretty good.
0: Not bad.
1: It's consistent. It's good.
0: Yeah. Except for then you got to bake it with love or whatever that is.
1: Yeah.
0: So...
1: Now, the other place, I can't think of the name of it because I've only had it like three times. That's because Sister Robin and her husband usually order it. Is it Old Town Pizza? It's up there on next to M&J.
0: Okay.
1: On Greenwood.
0: Just up the
1: road. Oh, my goodness.
0: I don't know. I did this thing for The Source where I did a little write-up on Pizza Week or whatever.
1: Uh-huh.
0: And I was going to all these different pizza places. Man, there's a lot of good pizza around here.
1: Yeah.
0: Some weird stuff, too. What's the weirdest pizza? Like, do you like barbecue chicken pizza?
1: Yes.
0: That's actually pretty good, right?
1: Yes. There was a place in Portland called Pizza Schmitza.
0: I think that's the first place I had it.
1: Spaghetti and meatballs on a pizza.
0: Okay, no.
1: It was weird.
0: Was it good?
1: It wasn't bad.
0: It just sounds like a waste of mixing stuff.
1: It was just you know, trying to probably stretch leftovers or something.
0: All right. I was thinking maybe that was where I had my first barbecue chicken pizza for a minute.
1: Oh, man, I can't.
0: But maybe not.
1: Can't think of the place. Izzy's. Izzy's used to have a good barbecue chicken pizza.
0: Oh, maybe that's the first place I had it. I think it was. Izzy's, are they still around?
1: No. No, she passed away and they sold it off.
0: Was that her name, Izzy?
1: Yeah. Izzy Kovalt was the founder of Izzy's Pizza.
0: How do you know, like, pizza history like this?
1: I just know this because it was one of my faves. Izzy's was one of my faves over in the Valley.
0: And there, all the stores went away?
1: Yeah. Yeah.
0: Just because she died?
1: Mm-hmm.
0: I think the goal is to build a legacy that will live on after you die. I mean, it wasn't like she was making all the pizzas herself. I mean, wasn't there several locations?
1: Yes. Yes, there was. And they had like the buffet with the cinnamon rolls and all of that.
0: Yeah, there was a lot going on.
1: Yeah.
0: When did all the Izzy's close?
1: Ooh, I want to say about 10 years ago.
0: Oh, okay. Before COVID?
1: Yes.
0: Because COVID was not very kind to the buffets. A lot of buffets closed during COVID.
1: Yeah.
0: And never came back.
1: Yeah, this is true.
0: And it kind of makes sense. Because one of the things I learned from COVID, just from the 10 billion messages we got every day,
1: mm-hmm.
0: is people didn't know they were supposed to wash their hands. Kind of freaks me out. I'm like, you weren't washing your hands before?
1: Yeesh.
0: They're like, remember, wash your hands. 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What's wrong with you people?
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5: Good morning. OSU Cascades will graduate 377 students this Sunday. That's the largest class in its history. The ceremony takes place 10 a.m. Sunday with the commencement address given by instructor Dennis Lynn, who is retiring this year. Drivers in Oregon are filling up for less this week as gas prices continue to decline. The Oregon average dropped 10 cents to average $5.10 a gallon, still higher than a year ago when the average was under $4 a gallon. Deschutes County Commissioners are holding a public hearing this morning to consider a proposed fee schedule for county permits and services for the upcoming fiscal year. The public invited to attend and share feedback in person or online with more details at deschutescounty.gov/meetings. A warming trend here on the high desert. We'll be in the mid-60s this afternoon, near 80 tomorrow and through the weekend, and upper 80s next week. More on the latest news, weather, and road conditions at MyCentralOregon.com. 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

0: They're missing one, right? Aren't there four elements? You got earth, wind, fire, and water.
1: Yep.
0: They need a water guy. Dress him like a fireman. Earth, wind, and fire. You need a water guy. That's what I think.
2: Why not?
0: I can't believe they dropped me out of the band. I was water. I was water. I was the 102nd pilot. For 101 Pilots?
2: Nah.
0: Isn't that the name of the band? 101 Pilots?
2: I think that, yeah. Yeah.
0: I was the sixth Jackson.
2: Oh, no.
0: I was part of the Cuatro Amigos. Then they dropped me.
2: Oh. Yeah.
0: Became the Three Amigos. Trace Amigos, whatever. I don't know. I should have sat down and wrote some of these out. That'd be funnier.
2: These are pretty good, actually.
0: 9 minutes after 8 o'clock on the West Coast.
2: It's warming up, already 47.
0: 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Up next, we got to look at Central Oregon weather coming your way. And we got some Madonna coming up. But first, it is time for the Crime Blog. Crime Blog. All right, let's start with a man in Washington arrested after hijacking a cattle truck and then demanding $20,000 in exchange for returning the livestock.
2: Wow.
0: Didn't work out for him. Boy, he's lucky he didn't do that in Prineville. Cattle rustling in Prineville, they'll hang you.
2: Yeah.
0: 46-year-old cop, South Carolina, arrested and fired because he pulled a gun on a fellow officer. Now, hold on. I feel like he had a good reason. The fellow officer was microwaving fish in the break room, stinking up the place.
2: Ooh.
0: You can't do that.
2: No. Ew.
0: In Poland, an exotic animal expert called in to help capture a porcupine on the loose, and then he discovered it was his porcupine. He's like, Pokey, what are you doing here?
2: Okay, how do you recognize your porcupine from another one? I'm still trying to figure out.
0: I don't know. You'd recognize your dog or your cat, right?
2: Well, that's
0: true. There's got to be something about them. You'd be in trouble, I tell you. What was his name? That's one of the things we're talking about online right now, naming your porcupine. What would you name your pet porcupine?
2: The answer I put on there was the one I gave, Needles.
0: Needles is good. Porky would be good. Spike.
2: Spike, that's a great one.
0: A lot of people are saying Spike.
2: That's a good one.
0: I like Pokey.
2: Pokey's good.
0: And a parakeet is on the loose in a Scottish suburb and is being blamed for causing thousands of dollars in damage by pecking away at the rubber parts of people's cars.
2: That's weird.
0: That is weird. It'd make you mad, too, like the seal around your window.
2: Yeah.
0: Tires.
2: Sunroof.
0: Sunroof, yeah. What else is rubber on the car?
2: The windshield wiper blades.
0: Oh, yeah. That'd be bad.
2: Yeah.
0: Anyway, that's today's crime blog. Central Oregon weather is coming up next on 105.7
2: KQAK.
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0: All right, coming up in just a little bit here, we're going to talk about the Lapine Rhubarb Festival. Also, the Wheel of Birthdays just around the corner.
2: Sunny at 67 today. Then we're looking at clear skies tonight, low of 40. Sunny and warm tomorrow with a high of 80. Then Friday, sunny and 81. 48 in Prineville, 43 in Sisters, 48 in Redmond. It's 47 in Bend. Weather and more at MyCentralOregon.com.
0: All right, so the Madonna song was too long. Carl traded it out. Never thought there'd be a Dan be playing this on the radio. Never.

0: bad. You bad?
1: I'm bad.
0: Yeah, we're both bad. Hey, good morning, and welcome to the Dave Clemens Experience. A couple of bad dudes right here.
2: That reminds me of Richard Pryor.
1: That's right. That's right. We bad.
0: So my mom saw that. That movie's from the 70s, right? So I'm just a little kid. And my mom used to do that. We bad. She got it from that movie. She loved that part of the movie. It's Richard Pryor and Gene Wilder.
2: Isn't that stir crazy?
0: Yeah.
2: Yeah.
0: They're trying to look bad. Are they in jail? I think they get stuck in jail.
2: Yes.
0: They don't want to seem soft.
2: Yes. So,
0: like, We bad. Oh, that's funny, dude. That's funny. Good memory.
2: Yeah. Wow.
0: I didn't talk to my mom yesterday. I'm worried about it.
2: Oh, no.
0: I made her mad. I told you about that, right?
2: Yeah.
0: I don't know if we talked about this on the air, but I was really mean to my mom the night before last. And I feel bad now. Well, I yelled at her when we were playing a video game. What a jerk. I'm such a jerk.
2: You should call her today.
0: Have you noticed I haven't yelled at you for a whole day? It's because I feel guilty for yelling at people. You shouldn't yell at people. I don't know why I do that. I only do it to people I'm comfortable with. So it's like you and my mom. That's it. I don't yell at my daughter. I'll raise my voice at my wife once in a while. Usually that's because she's talking over me. Like, I'm not yelling at her. I'm trying to say my point.
2: Right.
0: Because she thinks her point's more important and it's not.
2: I do that. My wife's like, stop yelling at me. I'm not yelling at you. I'm trying to make a point.
0: Yeah. Because you keep not letting me talk.
2: Exactly.
0: Yeah. I got the same
2: every now
0: deal.
2: And then I
0: got
2: to go, stop talking. Let me finish.
0: Right. Does it work?
2: No.
0: Nah, it doesn't for me either. Anyways, I'm a total jerk. And now I'm afraid my mom's mad at me.
2: Call her.
0: I know. I should have called her yesterday, but I thought she'd be online, so I jumped online, and I missed her by about an hour.
2: Mm.
0: All right, let's do one of our trivia questions. We don't bother doing trivia questions for the listeners anymore, because you guys just look them up online.
2: Yeah.
0: But here's a good one for us, and we're doing really bad. Our June score is 35%. We've gotten 7 out of 20 right.
2: Some of these have been tough.
0: Yeah. We got this one, though.
2: Okay.
0: Because... well, you'll know why in a second. Who holds the unique distinction of being both the son of one U.S. president and the father of another? Prescott Bush, Theodore Roosevelt Jr., John Quincy Adams, or John Scott Harrison? The son of one U.S. president and the father of another. Oh, wait a second. Let me think about this for a second. Okay, the son of a U.S. president.
2: Okay.
0: And the father of another. Okay, son of a U.S. Okay, so it's not Prescott Bush. We know that. Mm-hmm. It's not Theodore.
2: Right.
0: So it's Adams or Harrison. Now let's see. John Quincy Adams.
2: I'm going to go with that.
0: See, I was going to too, but no. John Quincy Adams is either senior or junior of a father-son president. I'm going to go with John Scott Harrison.
2: Oh, wait a minute. I think you're right.
0: Whew. John Scott Harrison occupies a unique place in history. As the only person who was both the son of a U.S. president and the father of another. He was the son of William Henry Harrison, and then he's Benjamin's dad.
2: Oh, okay. I knew the William Henry Harrison correlation, but I didn't know the other one.
0: Yeah. Whew. We dodged a bullet.
2: No, you dodged a bullet. You got it right.
0: 33% of the people said that it was John Quincy Adams. Another 33% of the people Googled it and said it was John Harrison.
2: See, I was going by Adams just because of how common a last name it is.
0: And that's what I almost did. I went, wait, no.
2: What, Samuel Adams? No, that's a beer.
0: I don't like it when I get president ones wrong. So that was a big moment for me. Thank you, everybody, for being part of this. 827 now on the West Coast.
2: 48 degrees in Bend.
0: And it's time to spin the wheel of birthdays. Something you guys can win now instead of us doing trivia for ourselves or whatever. Let's spin the wheel of birthdays. If the wheel of birthday lands on your birthday, what do you win, Jimbo? Tell them, Jimbo Pardo.
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0: Oh, by the way, they took away my best dad trophy. Because remember, yesterday's birthday was 8/25. Mm-hmm. And I'm like, is that my dad's birthday? Is it the 25th or 26th? Then I remembered, it's the 25th, and it's in September, moron. Not August.
4: So I don't know what was going on.
2: Welcome
4: with my
2: brain. To middle age.
0: Yeah, right. All right. We landed on September 5th. September 5th. If you were born on September 5th, be the first caller with that birthday. We'll set you up with a bun cake. 541-318-KQAK. That's 541-318-5725. If you were born on September 5th.
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0: screens in more than 20 years. The FDA announcing it's adding an ingredient to its list of what's permitted in sunscreens. ABC News medical correspondent Dr. Darian Sutton.
1: It's been engineered in a way where it can sit on top of the skin. It doesn't deeply penetrate, but it still does that job of preventing those UV rays from causing damage.
0: Talk about flying under the radar. An Air Canada pilot managed to fly for the last 17 years without a license. He was finally caught, and now the 59-year-old from Ontario facing fraud and public mischief charges. Police say it's like a doctor licensed to practice family medicine, marching into the ER and performing brain surgery. We have more news at MyCentralOregon.com. I'm Bill Baker. 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
2: No, it's not. That guy's example was stupid.
3: It's like a guy with no medical license walking in doing brain surgery.
2: Really? Did the guy ever crash the plane? Look, I'm not saying it's okay. I don't want people flying around without a license, but it's not the same thing. Because if a guy just walks in off the street and does brain surgery, he will fail.
4: Oh,
2: I guarantee it.
4: Completely.
2: But that guy was able to fly for how long? He just said how long he was flying for.
4: 17
2: it's
4: years?
2: It's not the same thing.
4: No.
2: Speak the truth, would you? We're truth speakers in here, me and Jimbo. We'll tell you the truth. Yes, that dress is a little tight. Yes, we're very happy about it. Just kidding. That was Jimbo's example.
4: Oh, my God.
2: Lisa, if you're listening, that whole thing was Jimbo's idea. I'm just sitting here.
4: Busted.
2: Just doing the thing. All right, let's see. We got to get moving here. We've got, we did get a winner on the Wheel of Birthdays. Of course, anytime you announce a September birthday, you get a lot of calls.
4: Yeah.
2: Because people do it.
4: New Year's
2: for
4: Eve.
2: New Year's. That's my daughter was actually conceived on New Year's Eve. As a matter of fact, it was right at midnight.
4: Thanks for sharing.
2: Well, I got more details if you want.
4: No.
2: Are you sure? It's pretty exciting.
4: I know who was involved.
2: Well, yeah, me and the daughter, or the mother of my daughter,
4: yeah,
2: obviously.
4: Yeah. I've met her a couple times.
2: Oh, you did?
4: Yeah, I have met her a couple times.
2: Were you scared?
4: Uh-huh.
2: Yeah. That's mean, dude. That's my baby mama. I hate that word. Baby daddy, baby mama. That's weird.
4: It's bizarre.
2: It's kind of a sad place in the world that we have that word. Right?
4: Mm-hmm.
2: But things happen. I'm not judging.
4: No.
2: I mean, obviously, I've been there. You know, doesn't always work out, but it's sure better when it does.
4: Yeah, no kidding.
2: If it's truly working out.
4: Yeah.
2: Right? Now you got me all sad.
4: No. Depressed. Let's go to random facts and lighten things up.
2: Okay, it's time now for today's random facts. Where we find out that all the planets in the solar system could fit between the Earth and the moon. That includes Uranus. Sorry.
4: Keep mine out of this.
2: I'm such a child. What else is going on? The FBI followed Russell Crowe around for almost 2 years in the early 2000s because they got a credible threat that Al-Qaeda was going to kidnap him.
4: What?
2: And they're like, we'll kidnap Russell Crowe. That'll teach America.
4: Oh, my gosh.
2: You want to mess this up, you got to... I mean, Russell Crowe's good, don't take me wrong.
4: Yeah, but isn't he Australian?
2: I was going to say, I mean, you got to get, like, an all-American guy, right?
4: Yeah, like Rambo or something.
2: Yeah, oh, man. I mean, don't take me wrong. If they would have kidnapped Russell Crowe, I'd help.
4: Yeah, but...
2: I'd help get him back.
4: That's,
2: But, you know, that's you got to go for somebody, you know... Well, they would have got Chuck Norris, but he would have taken him down.
4: Yeah.
2: Right, I guess. And the ancient Romans in Pompeii had near perfect dental health due to a low sugar diet with fruits and vegetables and local water source rich in fluorine.
4: Huh.
2: It just happened to be in the water over there.
4: That's amazing.
2: So they had good teeth in Pompeii. Bottom of my foot itches. I don't know why.
4: You're sitting here going, what are you doing?
2: I know. I never take my shoes off in here. Sorry. One second. Why does it itch?
4: I don't know. You're asking the wrong guy. You stepping something?
2: No, I got shoes on.
4: No, I mean with your shoes off.
2: No, I don't think so. I took a shower, dried my feet, put my socks on like I do every day.
4: Mm-hmm.

Coming up, we got the Clemens Report. Oh, and it's Weirdo Wednesday. I know we're running a couple minutes late here, but about 3 minutes, we'll hit the Clemens Report and play something weird on Rock and Roll's Greatest Hits, 105.7 KQAQ.

0: 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Good morning. This is the Dave Clemens Experience. I'm Dave Clemens. Jimbo's here.
1: Hello and good morning.
0: And so is Carl, the one-eyed producer. 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Final version of the Clemens Report. And then something weird for Weirdo Wednesday. Wednesday, June 10th, 2026. Kate Upton turns 34 today. Bill Burr is 58. Elizabeth Hurley is 61. And Gina Gershon, believe it or not, is our golden oldie. She's only 64 today. I didn't find any older birthdays that were famous. Gina Gershon, I know her from Showgirls.
1: She was mean in that movie.
0: She was a mean lady?
1: Yeah.
0: Didn't she push someone down the stairs or something?
1: Uh-huh.
0: Dan Sullivan is accusing Dan Sullivan of rigging a Senate race. If you didn't know, there's two Republicans with the same name on the primary ballot for an Alaska Senate seat. And one Dan Sullivan says the other Dan Sullivan is intentionally confusing people.
1: Oh, man.
0: It's wild, right?
1: Yeah.
0: Meanwhile, Jill Biden says she's sorry she didn't talk more about her son Hunter's drug addiction during her time in the White House. Don't worry, Mrs. Biden. Fox News was talking about it every darn day.
1: Yes.
0: New Christian energy drinks are coming out. Answering the age-old question, WWJD, what would Jesus drink?
1: Oh, gosh.
0: AI-enabled dolls can now hold conversations with children. And you see how well that worked out in those Chucky movies.
1: Yeah.
0: I don't think that's a good thing.
1: No, that's not a good thing.
0: There's an action comedy coming out in August. It's going to be called Jason Statham Stole My Bike. And Jason's going to play himself. And yet I still doubt he'll have the range to pull that one off. Not a great actor, but a great action dude.
1: Yeah.
0: I love Jason Statham movies.
1: Yeah.
0: I feel bad even making a joke about him. Shia LaBeouf?
1: Sure.
0: I don't know how you say his name.
1: I don't either.
0: He's been ordered to take anger management classes and sensitivity training courses. If Kalshi is taking bets on whether he'll punch the teacher, I'm about to be very, very rich.
1: Yes.
0: Tom Holland says dyslexia will prevent him from hosting SNL. Actually, probably said SLN, but you get the point.
1: Jeez. Oh,
0: and Vanilla Ice says he'll perform for anybody, including Vladimir Putin and Iran, because option B is canvassing neighborhoods for selling pest control or solar panels. And Jimbo had a great idea. Vanilla Ice's pest control business is called Mice Mice Baby.
1: What can I say? It's a gift.
0: Oh, my gosh, you're a dork. You're not supposed to say that. You have one good joke. You can't start bragging. Well, yeah, I guess you should brag about it.
1: That's not bad.
0: Because you might not get to brag again for a while.
1: Right.
0: And that's the Clemens Report for Wednesday, June 10th, 2026. Rock and Roll's Greatest Hits,
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3: Sunny today with a high of 67, then clear tonight, a low of 40. Warm enough tomorrow, sunny and 80, and then Friday, sunny and 81. Find weather and more online at mycentraloregon.com.
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0: All right, school's out. This was your idea, by the way. I want everyone to know this is Jimbo's idea for Weirdo Wednesday, last day of school, and he wanted me to play Van Halen's Hot for Teacher.
1: That's a great video.
0: Did you have a teacher like that that you liked?
1: No.
0: Okay. All right, here's Van Halen. Weirdo Wednesday. 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
2: 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We just heard Hot for Teacher from Van Halen, because Jimbo thought that would be a good idea for the last day of school. That's crazy. You never had a crush on a teacher?
3: Never.
1: Maybe when you like a little kid?
3: Nope. No, my kindergarten teacher was an older lady.
1: Mm-hmm.
3: Second grade teacher was an older lady.
1: Mm-hmm.
3: Third grade teacher was a little younger. And then fourth, fifth, and sixth were all men.
1: Mm-hmm.
3: And then maybe eighth grade, our tennis coach was younger.
1: She sounds nice already.
3: And very attractive. And her first name, what do you think her first name was?
1: No, I think her, I got no idea.
3: Candy.
1: Why is that so?
3: I just find it funny.
1: Okay. You are a weirdo.
3: Well, it's Wednesday. Why not?
1: Right? That's the weird thing. You know, we're all celebrating Weirdo Wednesday. You're weird every day.
3: That's true.
1: For sure. All right, up next, we're going to check in with Bill Baker, find out what's trending this morning. We got more music on the way. 105.7
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2: 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The FDA announcing it's adding an ingredient to its list of what's permitted in sunscreens. ABC News medical correspondent Dr. Darian Sutton.
3: It's been engineered in a way where it can sit on top of the skin. It doesn't deeply penetrate, but it still does that job of preventing those UV rays from causing damage.
2: Talk about flying under the radar. An Air Canada pilot managed to fly for the last 17 years without a license. He was finally caught, and now the 59-year-old from Ontario facing fraud and public mischief charges. Police say it's like a doctor licensed to practice family medicine, marching into the ER and performing brain surgery. We have more news at MyCentralOregon.com. I'm Bill Baker. 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

0: Tears for Fears. Heard the Knack before that. CCR before that. Van Halen before that. You must be listening to Rock and Roll's Greatest Hits, 105.7 KQAK. 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I'm Dave Clemens. Jimbo's here.
1: Hello and good morning.
0: And so is Carl, the one-eyed producer.
1: I just want to put a little reminder in people's ears and brains that last couple days school. Kids are excited. Just keep an eye on the school zones for the last couple of days. Pay real close attention because these, you know, the kids are excited. Summer's coming and we want everybody to be safe.
0: Yeah, be careful. And if you do hit one, put your windshield wipers on. Well, because you want to be able to see right after.
1: I thought you were going to say something about flinging him over into the grass or something.
0: With like the windshield wiper? Yeah. You got some strong windshield wipers, dude. Holy smokes. No, it's an awful joke about running over children.
1: Yes, it's terrible.
0: It really is. So my sister was hit by a car.
1: You've told me this, yes.
0: Yeah. And what an awful thing to go through.
1: Yeah.
0: So please, slow down in the zones.
1: I have been hit on by a car on a bike. When I was on my bike, I got hit by a car.
0: Right in the head?
1: No, in the front wheel, but it messed my legs up for a couple weeks. But yeah, just be careful.
0: You did get hit?
1: Yeah.
0: Oh, man.
1: Yeah, messed up my bike really bad.
0: And your head.
1: I didn't get hit in the head.
0: And
1: not on that one.
0: I bet you if we got a scan, we'd find something out. You're like one of those people, like, you ever hear about these people that get a scan? And they're like, hey, he's got a crayon up there. It's been up there since 1977. And then they're like afraid to take it out. Actually, that happened to Homer Simpson.
1: Oh, geez.
0: He had a crayon. That's right. He had a crayon in his nose. I feel like they took it out and he was all smart and stuff, but then nobody liked him, so they put it back in.
1: Oh, jeez.
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9: Sunny today with a high of 67. Then clear tonight with a low of 40. Warming up to 80 tomorrow. Sunny and 81 on Friday. 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

0: chic. Le freak. I got a leak. All for a week. Reach my peak.
1: You doing?
0: I don't know. Eek.
2: A mouse.
0: I don't know. I'm just stupid.
1: You are not. You're just trying. You're trying over there.
0: I'm just trying to get something going this morning. Good morning. Welcome to the Dave Clemens Experience. I'm Dave Clemens. Jimbo's here.
1: Hello and good morning.
0: Carl, the one I producer here. This is 105.7 KQAK. And every morning we post three questions up on my Facebook and my Instagram. And then about this time, Jimbo will answer those questions for us. We want you to answer the questions too, again, on social media. We'd love it if you did that. You ready for today's questions?
1: Yes.
0: Here they are. Number one, favorite pizza place.
1: Ours is Papa Murphy's.
0: Oh, Papa, that's a pretty good one. I like Sabelli's.
1: I haven't had that in a long time.
0: It is a greasy pizza, I'll be honest, but it's good. I mean, I buy it because it's yummy pizza, but P. Diddy used to buy it because it was so oily.
1: It likes oil.
0: But it's good. It's good. Pizza Hut is America's favorite pizza chain, according to a survey they did, followed by Domino's. But most people said that, you know, they like a local or a regional brand for the most part. Okay, number two, a good name for a pet porcupine.
1: Needles.
0: Needles is a good one. I like that. I like Porky. I don't know why. That's stupid. But I think that one works. That came up because in today's crime blog, there's this guy. He's an exotic animal expert. And there's a porcupine inside someone's business. They call him and say, can you come capture this thing? And he gets there and it's his porcupine. Somehow it escaped the house.
1: Oh my gosh.
0: Probably picked a lock with one of his quills. That's my guess. And finally, your favorite energy drink.
1: Cherry Red Bull.
0: Oh, really?
1: There's a cherry Red Bull.
0: I don't drink any energy drinks for two reasons. One, a lot of them are kind of sour.
1: Yeah.
0: And then the other reason was I don't think it's good for you.
1: It's not. I don't do it very often, but what
0: I need... Don't take me wrong. I'm probably going to have a hamburger for lunch today, so it's not like I'm Mr. Health or anything, but the trade-off is just not worth it for me.
1: Yeah. Every now and then, coffee's just not enough. You need that extra kick.
0: All right, hang on. We got more of Rock and Roll's Greatest Hits coming up, 105.7.
1: KQAK.
0: Also, Bill Banker's standing by with what's trending this morning.
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5: Good morning. OSU Cascades will graduate 377 students this Sunday. That's the largest class in its history. The ceremony takes place 10 a.m. Sunday with the commencement address given by instructor Dennis Lynn, who is retiring this year. Drivers in Oregon are filling up for less this week as gas prices continue to decline. The Oregon average dropped 10 cents to average $5.10 a gallon, still higher than a year ago when the average was under $4 a gallon. And Deschutes County commissioners are holding a public hearing this morning to consider a proposed fee schedule for county permits and services for the upcoming fiscal year. The public invited to attend and share feedback in person or online with more details at DeschutesCounty.gov/meetings. A warming trend here on the high desert. We'll be in the mid-60s this afternoon, near 80 tomorrow and through the weekend, and upper 80s next week. More on the latest news, weather, and road conditions at MyCentralOregon.com. 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

0: 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Stand by. I'm about to interview the Sisters Rodeo Queen.
1: Oh.
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0: Hey, it's Dave Clemens, and in studio with me this morning, I have Naomi Bailey. She's the Sisters Rodeo Queen for this year. How are you?
2: I'm great. Thank you for having me today.
0: Rodeo's underway. Exciting
2: yes.
0: times. And tell me a little bit about your journey. How do you become a rodeo queen?
2: Yeah, that's a great question. So I actually competed in a pageant for this title in last October. And in that pageant, I was able to do everything from horsemanship to interview, knowledge, skills. I had a little bit of a speech. It's a lot of fun. Well-rounded performance for sure.
0: Sure, sure. And then somebody told me that there's something special about your horse.
2: Yes.
0: Can you tell us about that?
2: Absolutely. Her name is Denali. She's a beautiful BLM, Bureau of Land Management Mustang. She is pretty cool. She has an attitude fit for a queen. We have a fun little trick where she actually rears up on command and I can be on her for that. She's
0: oh, wow.
2: pretty awesome. So promoting and supporting Bureau of Land Management Mustangs is really important to me. I am a big proponent for proper land management. And unfortunately, our ecosystem and our ever-shrinking wilderness is imbalanced, to say the least. And part of the reason for that is because we have invasive species, unfortunately, like BLM mustangs that are running around on our ecosystem. And I think that it's really important to promote the species to the public to raise awareness on what's going on in the wilderness and to perhaps bring a BLM mustang to the next equestrian home.
0: Because what you're saying is naturally these mustangs wouldn't be running around. Is that right?
2: If we're talking evolutionarily, correct.
0: Right?
2: Yes.
0: Yeah.
2: So they are not a native species to the Pacific Northwest or to the continent for that matter. So unfortunately, because they are so prominent here and they don't actually have any natural predators here, they're able to just be in an overabundance that our lands cannot handle. Of course, we as humans are growing and naturally we are a very successful species, but unfortunately that shrinks wilderness, right? And so therefore there's a smaller land area for them to be able to use for wild mustangs and all other species and ecosystems to be able to tap into. And so therefore we just need to do a better job at managing our land.
0: Sure. Now explain this to me. So this horse that you have, Denali.
2: Yes.
0: Was a wild horse? I mean, it was born in the wild.
2: Yes.
0: And now you ride it.
2: That's right.
0: You're like one of those cowboys or cowgirls in the movies that has to quote unquote break the horse or whatever. I mean, you had to go through that whole process.
2: That's right. So my Bureau of Land Management Mustangs are all gentled, correct? So they were from in the wild or they were born in captivity, but not gentled, if that makes sense. So gentled Mustangs are the term that we use for a Mustang that can be touched. It's a Mustang that is handleable naturally because Mustangs they're not a predator species, right? They're a prey animal. They are a fight or flight animal. So a gentled Mustang is able to have that pattern in their mindset that allows you that you've changed the pattern, correct? So you've changed the pattern and now you're able to actually touch them. And then from there, you can go into the breaking. So we say breaking, it sounds harsher than it actually
0: right,
2: is.
0: Right.
2: It's a whole big process. But we do break our BLM Mustangs and all wild Mustangs for that matter, Warm Springs as well. And then that makes them our gentled, broken Mustangs that we can ride in everything. We can ride them in rodeo. I actually use Mustangs in other equestrian sports as well, like eventing and jumping and dressage and all sorts of fun things.
0: Wow. All right. Well, that's fascinating. Thanks for sharing a little bit of
2: your
0: personal stuff there. Of course, we're here to not just talk about you being the rodeo queen, but of course the rodeo itself. Sisters Rodeo goes through Sunday. And what is your job there? Right?
2: That's a great question.
0: What are you supposed to be doing over there?
2: Yes. So I am the face of the rodeo this year. It's a privilege. I'm so honored to be in that space. But my actual day-to-day job includes interviews like this. So my job is to promote the rodeo. I promote the rodeo industry, the Western industry, and the agricultural industry, all connected to the Sisters Rodeo. So every day at the Sisters Rodeo, you'll actually see me with the honor of carrying the American flag in every performance.
0: Cool.
2: You will also see me running a queen run, which is, we call that a flyby as well. It's my wave run. And then you'll see me pushing cattle and carrying sponsor flags. I am really there to help the rodeo run smoothly.
0: Very cool. Very cool. Now, it goes through Sunday. My understanding is it's sold out.
2: Correct.
0: But if you're a big rodeo fan and you kind of drop the ball and didn't get your tickets early, there is still a way to see the rodeo.
2: There is, yes. 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
0: Awesome. Naomi, thanks for coming in. We appreciate you.
2: Thank you so much for having me.
0: Been talking to Naomi Bailey, Sisters Rodeo Queen. Sisters Rodeo going on now and goes through Sunday.
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0: foreigner and I want to know what love is. I don't know what love is, but I'll tell you this. You should never marry a tennis player because love means nothing to them.
1: Oh, jeez. Oh, my
0: Hey, good morning and welcome to the Dave Clemens Experience. I'm Dave Clemens. Jimbo's here.
2: Hello and good morning.
0: And so is Carl, the one-eyed producer. M. Jacobs, big sale this weekend.
2: Yeah, everything in the store marked down, lowest sale price guarantee, free statewide delivery, and the largest selection of furniture you're going to find anywhere for your home at the lowest price.
0: I believe Taylor's going to be there doing a broadcast for us here on KQAK. So drop by, say hi to Taylor, and check out the deals. Like you said, every single piece of furniture has a sale price on it, and they guarantee the lowest prices. So,
2: and the coolest thing about going in there, they let you sit on the furniture. They want you to push all the buttons. They want you to make sure it's going to be a good fit.
0: Isn't that funny? Could you imagine if you said that same thing 100 years ago? Yeah, check out the furniture, push all the buttons. What say you? Buttons? Why are there buttons on furniture?
2: Oh, yeah, back in the day when you had the reclining handle on the...
0: Oh, I was going back to colonial days, but you're right, you don't have to go that far back. Just get back into the 50s when we had those TV sets that took up half the room.
2: Oh, my gosh, and they weighed 1,000 pounds.
0: But they had the tiny screen.
2: Yeah, they weighed 1,000 pounds, too.
0: Those were cool, though.
2: I saw some retro ad for something the other day. It was AM, FM, radio, TV combo, and it was the big one for the front room that had the
0: yeah.
2: And you flip the inside, there's your radio, and then all of that. Those things were heavy.
0: Those were neat, though. You open them up, and the record player's sitting down in there.
2: Yep.
0: Yeah. Well, we got to get out of here. Sunny today with a high of 67. Going to be a nice day. Even warmer tomorrow at 80. So... join us tomorrow. Speaking of tomorrow, I've got some stuff planned for the Dave Clemens Experience tomorrow morning. Normal things that feel embarrassing. Like, I mean, it's pretty normal, but I don't like it when they start singing to you at Red Robin or any restaurant because it's your birthday.
2: Oh, yeah.
0: Yeah, I don't like that. The rudest wedding guest behaviors. Saw this online, and we're getting into wedding season. You and I are doing a lot of weddings, so I thought we'd talk about that. Also, Dan Denning will be here from the city of Bend, and we'll do something for Brightside Animal Center tomorrow as well as they check in with us at 9:35 every Thursday morning. That's going to do it. Bill Baker's next with what's trending. Sergio takes over at 10. Jimbo comes back from 3 to 7 this afternoon. We'll see you tomorrow morning for the Dave Clemens Experience from 6 to 10. Jimbo, do your thing.
2: See you later. Bye.
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0: Guidance School's website. It's the first new ultraviolet filter for sunscreens in more than 20 years. The FDA announcing it's adding an ingredient to its list of what's permitted in sunscreens. ABC News medical correspondent Dr. Darian Sutton.
1: It's been engineered in a way where it can sit on top of the skin. It doesn't deeply penetrate, but it still does that job of preventing those UV rays from causing damage.
0: Talk about flying under the radar. An Air Canada pilot managed to fly for the last 17 years without a license. He was finally caught, and now the 59-year-old from Ontario facing fraud and public mischief charges. Police say it's like a doctor licensed to practice family medicine, marching into the ER and performing brain surgery. We have more news at MyCentralOregon.com. I'm Bill Baker. 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
1: All right, so a new Gallup poll came out.
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0: Billy Idol on Rock and Roll's Greatest Hits, 105.7 KQAK. Good morning. It is Wednesday, the 10th of June, and I'm here hanging with you all the way till about 3 o'clock. I got details on some happenings going on around the area if you want to get out and do something. We have some giveaways going on this week. I'll tell you about that in a little bit. And also more of Rock and Roll's Greatest Hits. It's 105.7 KQAK.
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7: Central Oregon weather.
0: It's going to be sunny today. A few clouds in the sky and a high of 65 degrees. 36 at night, and tomorrow sunshine with a high of 79 degrees. 44 in the evening. And on Friday, more sunshine with a high of 81 degrees, 44 in the evening. 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

0: 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And happy belated birthday to Zeppelin. Apparently he is older. And I actually got a late message. So big happy birthday to Zeppelin. Congratulations, you are that much older and wiser. You're 11. Oof. You're old. Happy birthday. And I do have more of Rock and Roll's Greatest Hits coming up. 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
7: Central Oregon weather.
0: It's going to be sunny today, a few clouds in the sky, and a high of 65, 36 in the evening, and tomorrow, sunshine with a high of 79, 44 in the evening, and on Friday, it's going to be sunny with a high of 81 degrees, 44 at night, and I'm Sergio. For more news and weather, go to MyCentralOregon.com and make it your homepage.

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0: 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It's going to be going on all the way through Sunday. And apparently it is sold out. There might be some seats somewhere. So be on the lookout for that. If you want to get more information, go to sistersrodeo.com. The Sisters Rodeo is kicking off tonight. Starts at 6:30 and goes all the way through Sunday.
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6: Central Oregon weather.
0: It's going to be sunny today. A few clouds in the sky and a high of 65. 36 in the evening. And tomorrow, sunshine with a high of 79. 44 in the evening. And on Friday, it's going to be sunny with a high of 81 degrees. I'm Sergio. For more news and weather, go to mycentraloregon.com and make it your home page today.

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0: 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They have 33,000 square feet of furniture. 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They're open daily from 10 to 6. So if you need new furniture, head over to M. Jacobs today.
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8: Central Oregon weather.
0: It's going to be sunny today. A few clouds in the sky and a high of 65, 36 in the evening. And tomorrow, sunshine with a high of 79 degrees, 44 at night. And on Friday, more sunshine with a high of 81. 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

Wilson Phillips, Rock and Roll's Greatest Hits, 105.7 KQAK. And I just wanted to say a big congratulations to

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9: Central Oregon weather.
8: It's going to be cooling down to 36 degrees tonight. Tomorrow, sunshine with a high of 79, 44 in the evening. On Friday, more sunshine with a high of 81, 44 in the evening. On Saturday,

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0: The Emotions, Rock and Roll's Greatest Hits, 105.7 KQAK. And we're midway through the work week. Hopefully you are making it. And one light at the end of the tunnel to look for is the weather. It's going to be hitting almost 80 degrees this weekend. So plan accordingly. Get outside. Enjoy the sunshine. And I think Monday we're going to be hitting 90 degrees. So warmer weather is on the way. It's not quite summer just yet officially, but it's definitely going to be feeling like it. I do have more of Rock and Roll's Greatest Hits coming up. It's 105.7 KQAK.
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8: Central Oregon weather.
0: It's going to be cooling down to 36 degrees tonight. Tomorrow, sunshine with a high of 79, 44 in the evening. On Friday, it's going to be sunny with a high of 81, 44 at night. And on Saturday, sunshine with a high of 79 degrees. I'm Sergio, more news and weather. 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
1: So the lady from The Pretenders, Chrissy Hynde, she says she doesn't really like it when people pull out their phones. And I'm with her. You know, people pulling out their phones is pretty bad. But wait until she hears about C.K. 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

0: Abdul. 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If you want to learn the forbidden dance of tango, you can head over to Sons of Norway Hall off Harmon Boulevard. They're going to be doing a tango lesson. 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
1: It's going to be cooling down to 36 degrees tonight. Tomorrow, sunshine with a high of 79, 44 in the evening. And on Friday, more sunshine with a high of 81 degrees, 44 in the evening. On Saturday, more sunshine with a high of 79 and 48 at night. I'm Sergio. For more news and weather, go to MyCentralOregon.com and make it your homepage today.

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5: Weather. It's going to be cooling down to 36 degrees tonight. Tomorrow, we're going to have some sunshine, a high of 79, 44 in the evening. And on Friday, more sunshine with a high of 81 degrees, 44 in the evening. On Saturday, more sunshine with a high of 79 degrees. I'm Sergio. For more news and weather, go to MyCentralOregon.com and make it your home.

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2: KQAK. My name is Alexandrite, the original birthstone for June. Today, I share that honor with Pearl and Moonstone. I was discovered in 1830, high in the Ural Mountains of Russia, where I had been hidden for centuries among the glaciers. I was first worn during a special ceremony for Tsar Alexander II, who gave me my name. Ever since, I've been known as the gem that changes color, a true king of gems. In bright sunlight, I appear a deep blue-green. But by candlelight, I shift to rich shades of red. It almost seems as though my color changes with my mood. Because of this, I've come to symbolize self-esteem, balance, and joy. Today, I can also be found in Brazil, Madagascar, India, and Sri Lanka. 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
4: Central Oregon weather. Going
3: to be cooling down to 36 degrees tonight. Tomorrow, sunshine with a high of 79, 44 in the evening, and on Friday, more sunshine with a high of 81 degrees, 44 at night. On Saturday, it's going to be sunny with a high of 79 degrees. I'm Sergio. For more news and weather, go to mycentraloregon.com and make it your

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0: Katrina and the Waves on Rock and Roll's Greatest Hits 105.7 KQAK. And I've never been necessarily a car guy. I know some people make it their whole lifestyle to be into cars and like modifying them and things like that. And I've done a little bit of that over the years. I've been getting back into it. And honestly, I now see why people are totally into it. Because there's little things that you change or tweak, and you know what you've done to it, and sometimes you can tell the difference. And I don't know, it's those things where I guess it's cool to you. And I think the better part of doing anything like that is knowing what you've done, and then every now and then getting that weird recognition, like, oh, you did that to your car? Yes, I did. So I get it, car guys. I want to bash you guys for being all into cars, but it totally makes sense. Got more Rock and Roll's Greatest Hits. 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

0: Cool and the Gang. Some rock and roll's greatest hits, 105.7 KQAK. And my time is up. I'm going to get out of here. And I'll be back tomorrow playing more of rock and roll's greatest hits from 10 to 3. Before I go, again, a big congratulations to Tito. You did it. You graduated. You did it. Now you got other cool things that are going to be lined up for you. And I can't wait to see all those work out. So congratulations, Tito. And you got Jimbo coming up with some Roundabout Radio on Rock and Roll's Greatest Hits, 105.7 KQAK.
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0: It's going to be cooling down to 36 degrees tonight. Tomorrow, sunshine with a high of 79. 44 in the evening, and on Friday, more sunshine with a high of 81. 44 in the evening, and on Saturday, it's sunny with a high of 79. I'm Sergio. For more news and weather, go to mycentraloregon.com and make it your home.

0: Rock and Roll's Greatest Hits, 105.7 KQAK. Rod Stewart, Journey before that. Good afternoon. It's 3:10 with Jimbo. It's opening day of the Sisters Rodeo. This is going to go all the way through Sunday of this week. And expect a lot of delays of traffic on Highway 20 out around the Sisters Rodeo grounds and in town with the influx of people. It's going to be great. And then, of course, on Saturday morning, they always have the parade that shuts down the entire city of Sisters for about an hour. So lots going on this week, and great weather outside for it as well. Weather coming up in just a little bit. I've got more Rock and Roll's Greatest Hits and Billy Joel next on 105.7 KQAK.
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0: Rock and Roll's Greatest Hits, 105.7 KQAK. Toto in Africa, 321 with Jimbo, 65 degrees in Bend. And a mom is going is online. Her post is going viral for her brilliant idea. Because it's so obvious when you say, why didn't I think of that before? Listen to this. It's called a backward beach day. It just means instead of waking up early, fighting the crowds, and staying at the beach for the hottest part of the day, you go later closer to sunset. Now, she was mainly concerned with her young kids and how they were always cranky, having to deal with lunch, naps, and all that. She said most of the time it was an absolute disaster. So instead, you just have a relaxing morning, feed your kids, let them nap, and after everybody's refreshed, then you go. And a lot of people will be leaving when you get there, so you'll have more of the beach to yourself. This is brilliant. It's from the Huffington Post. I love that. Queen and weather next on Rock and Roll's Greatest Hits, 105.7 KQAK.
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3: 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It includes dinner with wine, virtual horse racing, silent and live auctions, and also a wine raffle. 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That is set for this Saturday.

0: Rock and Roll's Greatest Hits, 105.7 KQAK, and Howl I Know from Whitney Houston. It's already, look at this, 350. It's Jimbo, 65 degrees in Bend, and I've got more Rock and Roll's Greatest Hits with Foreigner next on the Dave Clemens Experience tomorrow for Thursday. Normal things that feel embarrassing, like trying shoes on in the store. 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
0: 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Sunny, 67 today, clear and 40 tonight, sunny and 80 tomorrow. 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

0: Sir Elton John, Benny and the Jets on Rock and Roll's Greatest Hits, 105.7 KQAK. 4:10 Wednesday afternoon with Jimbo, and the World Cup kicks off tomorrow. That's soccer, if you don't know that. And even though most of the games are going to take place in the U.S., according to a new poll, only 54% of Americans are not interested at all. Yeah, another 14 said, nah. Only 13% said that they're very interested. 59% of Americans don't expect to watch any matches. Now, they said in a separate poll, 72% of U.S. soccer fans said that they would bet against their own team if they thought they could win money. Out of all the states, the most, the traitor state, if you will, North Carolina said 87% would betray the U.S. and bet against them. Connecticut is the most faithful. Only 50% would commit that. So, if you're a soccer fan, there's going to be a lot of soccer to watch coming up. Bon Jovi, Rick Astley, and more Rock and Roll's Greatest Hits next, coming up on 105.7 KQAK. Stick around.
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0: Central Oregon weather. Sunny skies, about 67 for the high this afternoon. They've been clearing and not as chilly as it was last night. Low of 40. Warmer tomorrow. Sunny and a high of 80 degrees. Then Friday, sunny and 82. Now for weather anytime, including live local radar, your extended forecast and more day or night, go to mycentraloregon.com and make it your homepage today. 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

0: Mrs. Blake Shelton, otherwise known as Gwen Stefani, rock and roll's greatest hits, 105.7 KQAK. That's her group, no doubt. 437 with Jimbo, checking that Wednesday traffic report this afternoon, the Roundabout Radio Road Report. Out in Sisters, starting to get a little bit of traffic out there. Everybody going to the opening night of the Sisters Rodeo. So just be careful out that way. And let's see, in Bend, looking good. Redmond, looking good. And every place else throughout, looking good on this Wednesday afternoon in sunshine. It is 65 degrees in Bend. And if you see traffic troubles, let us know. Pass along. We will at 541-318-KQAK. Let us know if you see something out there on the roadways. If you need a little inspiration to start your day, then tune into the Moment of Inspiration at 6:05 and 7:30. That happens every weekday morning. It's brought to you by Central Oregon Collective, providing support services in our community for individuals with intellectual and developmental disabilities.
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0: Cheryl Lynn, and It's Got to Be Real on Rock and Roll's Greatest Hits, 105.7 KQAK. Before that, Rick Springfield, who is touring this summer with Sammy Hagar. It's Jimbo. It's 447. We're getting ready for the Wednesday Roundabout Radio Ride Home and the 5 o'clock flashback. I want to tell you what's going on in Dave Clemens' experience tomorrow when you're waking up. Normal things that feel embarrassing. The rudest wedding guest behaviors. 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The random facts Clemens report and the birthday shout-outs and what day it is. 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